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0: US 12 and Vistula for suspicious. 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There's a black Mustang in the driveway across the street from the CP's house. CP's at 12318.
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0: 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It was from a 911 phone.
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0: 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It's going to be a gray Chevy SUV. 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
0: Zebra Adam 992, ZA992. If I can get the return on that, see if you got any contact info. I haven't moved their bike.
1: Semi.

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Units in the area of North US 131 and Hoffman, BLO for a green sports car, possibly Camaro or Mustang, heading southbound on US 131, vehicle driving at a high rate of speed. Switch clear at 2138.

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0: Union plate 156 Edward X-ray Ida. It is on a white Ford Edge. We're at southbound 131 and Broadway. They're trying to figure out how to stop.
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0: Be advised for the 68828 Walla Wolf Road. A white PC passenger car just picked up the mail, and they are headed northbound on Walla Wolf.
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1: 47.
0: Be advised, car is now headed southbound towards US 12. Partial plate is 799238. That's 799238, Unknown Ridge.
1: I'm clear. Central line down 36, don't be tight. Line 936, I'll be 10-8.
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0: 244 Street, responding priority 2 for traumatic injury, 202 River Drive, apartment 8, Adam 2. We have a patient on the line now saying that she moved wrong and dislocated her hip. She didn't fall. She's going to be in the bedroom all the way in the back. There's no bleeding at this time.
1: 44, clear.

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1: 1402 Lower Court Apartment B for fireworks. People are shooting off bottle rockets somewhere in the area. Believes is coming directly north of the apartment. CP doesn't need to contact with an officer.
0: Court

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2: 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We're going to be clear river and route to Borges, my RNG. 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

3-4 Central. I'll be out at 121 South Nautilus attempting to locate that juvenile. Check that. I'll be out with her.

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0: 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It's going to be a black and white Porsche, and we're going to be at Adams and North Main.
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0: 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Go ahead.
1: We're only staffed with one firefighter at this time. 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
0: Okay, for
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0: 503 South Main Street for at the Shell for trespassing. The male is in the store, refused to leave his backpack at the front, and now they're refusing him service, and he's refusing to leave. The white male wearing black pants, black hoodie, and black shoes.
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0: 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It's going to be 12 in Stevenson Road. It's going to be a red pickup truck, Indiana plate. Edward Charles Charles 164.
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1: 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We're also getting a priority 1 heart problems on vitalmen for you guys. Do you want me to tone out life care for that?

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0: 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The female took off the back doors. 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

0: 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We got the actor for Vitamin. 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
3: We'll be clear of Beacon Come Zoo and route back. 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
3: 224 is clear. 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
2: 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I'm staging at the school. 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
0: I'm going to be out on a car assist 103 near Biley Road, no reg. It's going to be a silver Pontiac.
1: Clear.

Wing 5457, copy then. It's going to be 5 yellow 2 Sam Paul 67059 Zebra 428037. If you didn't run out of Michigan, and that might be out of Indiana.

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1: 47.
0: Get a return when I ran out of Indiana. Returning to state regions. I am getting a return out of Indiana for a 2009 Pontiac Vibe. EIV is going to be unknown, valid until May of 2026. Michael Aiden Fuentes out of Plymouth, Indiana. I'm also getting a previous registration out of Illinois. Looks like it was registered to Enterprise Leasing out of Chicago before it was registered in Indiana.

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1: 47, go ahead.
0: That vehicle's been tagged. You can show us back in.

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0: 240 West 2nd Street for fireworks. Neighbors are setting off fireworks. CP is also stating they are ETOH.
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0: 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Going to be Indiana Reg 592, Mary 75.

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0: Party 1 for chest pain, 1245 Lockport Drive, apartment 105. Have a 37-37-year-old male, currently conscious and breathing, complaining of some right-sided non-traumatic chest pain. He is responding normally. States that his breathing is a little abnormal. He is having some difficulty speaking between breaths. Not clammy, does have a history of angina. No color change.

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0: out with the bicyclist.

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1: Go ahead.
0: The male we're out with right now is advising that he is en route to 111 River Drive in Three Rivers because a male named Alex at this address has just OD'd on heroin. If we could get medics en route to the location to check on, and probably DD first.
1: 8 from 7.
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0: Central Eastern 12, can you show us out? What was the name of that mail?
1: First name Alex, unknown last.

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1: 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You can show me in the county. 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

0: 5:40.
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0: 11. What was the name of the subject that was supposedly ODing?
2: Alex.
3: He is not currently ODing.
0: Okay, thank you.
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0: 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Six 600 South Centerville Road. It's the speedway for harassing communications. A subject named Isaiah Barber in a blue Chevy Malibu threatened to kill CP and his children. Isaiah is currently putting oil in his car. CP is in a white Kia Telluride.
1: Clear. Can you run Isaiah?
0: A-firm, standby. Be advised as well, the male is smoking marijuana while driving.

0: Central 993. I'll be stopping that vehicle, John and Clay.
1: Okay. 9932, that subject's going to have two signals confirmed valid on its face out of our county, no bond. Criminal venture TAC also has one out of Indiana and state pickup only, has an injunctive order protecting an autumn lane. He's also going to be valid ops.
0: Clear. Did you say there was a signal for us?
1: Affirm. He has two signals, criminal venture TAC out of our county, no bond.
0: Clear, thank you.

0: 34 to Central. Can you first start the first non-preference tow for a Lexus L40?
1: Okay, firm, stand by.

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1: What do you like?

Station 9 and Life Care respond for a priority to fall at 59502 Long Lake Road, Lot 42. That's 59502 Long Lake Road, Lot 42 at Heroin Drive and Decker Road for a priority to fall. Central's clear at 215.

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1: Clear, so you're responding, Prairie 2 for a fall, 59502, Long Lake Road in Columns. It's going to be lot 42, again, lot 42. Have a 78-year-old male, currently conscious and breathing. Got up to use the restroom and had an accidental ground level fall. After getting off the toilet, he's currently still on the ground. Wife is not sure if he's injured anywhere. Safety front door should be unlocked for him.
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0: We're going to be turning onto Chicago Road from Jefferson here. Accident plate, Frank Adams Charles 6482. Frank Adams Charles 6482. Great passenger car.
1: Okay,

0: 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Can you copy it, please?
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0: This is going to be Frank Boy Boy, 4601.

0: Station 2, Station 3 with a second tone. Respond Priority 2 for a PI accident. South US 131 and West Broadway. South US 131 and West Broadway. Priority 2 for a PI accident. Central clear the second tone, 254.
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0: 423 South Main Street for suspicious. Caller is stating that a Jamal Black took his 18-year-old daughter, Chloe Marie Dugan, and he can hear her screaming all the way over on Canal Street.
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2: 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Central's clear of the second tone, 358.
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0: 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Could you clear me from that call? 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
0: 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We're on northbound 131 at Broadway.
1: 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I am literally across the street from that place. You want me to just check an advice for you?
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Congress and 4th Street. Frank Adam David 8037. 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
0: 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I will play in just a couple seconds.

0: 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It's going to be Indiana Commemorative, David Edward Tom, 728.
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2: Good morning. You can show me on till 5. I will be in Calhoun, but if you need anything, let me know. Y'all have a good day.
1: Great.

0: and sweater and jeans, last seen riding a mountain bike. 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
1: Thanks.

Houston Station, Tribula, 12 and St. Joseph, westbound. 12 St. Joseph, westbound, it's a semi-truck with a red cab and a silver trailer swerving all over the road. Or you fleet of F-Crank 03268.

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0: Fair check. Last caller knew her daughter was at Dollar General, but then said she was walking in between on three permits at Dollar General. Apparently she's having some ketamine episodes. She wants her checked out.
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You can close that out. Areas clear. 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

Central 54, 52 and stop. 52, go ahead. Meon, Michigan and Spring. We have a Michigan Edward Zebra William 3811 Black Buick Sedan. 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

0: 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Again, 700 6th Avenue, respond for a fire alarm.
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2: 19073 Bendale Road. I believe it's just going to be a TX complaint at this time. Caller's requested to talk to an officer about a property dispute.

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0: You guys can disregard, just make contact with the school. No emergency, a vendor set it off.
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6122 from Central. I'm actually going to have you break and head to 8th Street with 16. We're taking another call about it possibly escalating. Unknown on if it's physical.

5:28 from Central for domestic. Good. 63391 Bulk Road. 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

Station 2 respond. Friday Pugh from Medical, 11230 Oak Avenue. Again, 11230 Oak Avenue. 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

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They were unable to make contact with the patient, just a medical alarm.

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1: 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Okay, thanks.

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0: 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I'm making more threatening statements.

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0: 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I'll have a female with 3 under 5 that are going to be looking for temporary housing for a day or two.
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0: Sounds like they have family rooms available.
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0: I'm cleared.
1: The female half, STINE, first in my complaint here.
0: Clear. Okay.

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West Palmer Lake and Manor, West Palmer Lake and Manor Road for iPhone crash detection east of the intersection.

0: a few questions. 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

0: Angeles Central Electric, Hill 22. Yes, sir. You can show us on route to West Palmer Lake and Manor Road.
1: 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For our crash detection, it's going to be east of the intersection on the north side of the road. All we can hear on the phone is birds chirping. 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
0: Photon 2, clear. Central 913.
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0: 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Myself and 989 will be on scene. We have an iPhone laying in the middle of the street here. 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
4: No cars around.
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2: 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If he wants to meet us at Colon Fire Department, that'd be great. 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

0: Metro. 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
0: Central clear.

0: This is Central 4010.
1: 4010, go ahead.
0: Yeah, looking at the computer. I'm on my way to court. I have to be there at 1 o'clock, but if the troops wouldn't care, I'll grab that phone, and that way if somebody claims it, they just have to run uptown.
1: Okay.

0: Lean 4010.
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0: I see the phone belongs to a Kelly Portinga. I think there's a Mike Portinga alert, CAD. That's his wife. If somebody could give him a call and let them know.
1: Paper.
0: Thanks. I know they'll appreciate it.
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7554403 Michigan Avenue. Caller's not on scene. Advised that she's getting a smoke detection alarm from her Ring camera.

Hawaiian Central. I'm route from the location here to T-cell place. Starting mileage is 183. Central.

0: Pier 41, 441 Dallas, 441 Dallas Street. 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
1: Delta 900. Me and Sarah's practicing.
0: Craig, an 89-year-old male, complaining of a headache and blurry vision, also has blood in his stool. He is responding and breathing normally.

0: from 913.
1: 913. But he also has a bleeding disorder. And there is serious bleeding.
0: Square.

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At Theory Queen, 26719 US 12. 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
1: Clear, 7511, train route with a 1 5-minute ETA to Dairy Queen, 26719 US 12 in Sturgis. For a 75-year-old male, conscious and breathing, fell just outside the building, hit his chest and head on the way down, and he does have some bleeding from the elbow.

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0: 704-205. 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What means you have registered to this house? What means you have attached to this house? 208 southbound.
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2: Is that going to be the Golden Pond Estates? 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

0: Central, 6-16 for South. Mission plate 8 Robert Boy, Noya, Nora, 86. 8RB and 86. Pulling the warmer on a red after.
1: Street and Clay Street for a 95-year-old female, constant breathing, just having some abnormal breathing. She's awake and alert.
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0: 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Do you have any other updates?
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0: 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I'm going to be checking the area.
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0: Well, Central 14 suspect was last seen southbound on Youngman.
1: Clear on southbound on Youngman. Break 6116.
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0: Big just a CAD number for this. I won't need a complaint.
1: That's clear.
0: That'll be clear.

0: 18 from 32. What's the description? 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
1: 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Well, last I knew he had long dark hair and a beard.
0: Player, is there any VC?
1: 5-3 inch, can I advise?
2: This is 5452. 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
1: 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You guys had any luck?
2: 32 negative.
1: All clear. 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

0: 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Clayton Lafayette, Mission Registration, Frank Foy, Edward, 0543, SBE, 0543, going to be on a Volkswagen Jetta.
1: That's correct.

0: 442.
1: If it's in regards to Golden Dawn, we're copying. Thank you.
0: Okay, welcome.

0: time sure you can show 7-Eleven now. Clear 7-Eleven, train route. Salvation Army Office, 105 North 4th Street, across to Chicago and West. Caller states they could smell gas in the area. This was earlier. They have since left the building. They're not there anymore. They still want the building checked on.
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2: Go ahead.
1: You should be attending from the snow report and put me on direct patrol. Directed patrol, County Line Road.
2: That's correct.
1: 1,000 squad.

0: 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Do you reopen my follow-up at 917 South Main Street? I'll start with checks.
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0: We just got a call back that that male at lot 2 is yelling and screaming again. Unknown on if he's inside or outside.
1: Who's your caller?
0: I believe it's going to be your original at lot 3.
1: Okay. 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Unless there's something actively going on, we are all set.
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0: Myself and 32 have a stop, same location. I got a red Ford F-150 stopped here. 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

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Priority 2 for raising difficulty, 62546 Schindler Road, Apartment 5. Again, 62546 Schindler Road, Apartment 5. Priority 2 for breathing difficulties, your 3rd, Tone.

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1: 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He does have intent, no weapons.

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0: 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I have a report of children on the roof of the pavilion.
2: 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I was pulled up with the South Pavilion off of South Street. 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

0: 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I left a voicemail for them to call in. 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Go ahead and close it out as civil.
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0: Enter last on South Street. Got a call from the number you called. Said you had the wrong number. I'm not sure if that was our mistake or yours, but we'll double check.
1: Okay, clear. 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
1: They did not advise.
0: Clear, break, reference one on South Street. I attempted to leave a voicemail 2 times. Mailbox is full. Go ahead and close it out as civil.
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0: Just an address update. They're actually going to be behind the Corner Cafe in that parking lot between the cafe and the St. John's Episcopal Church annex in a white Ford Focus.
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0: 61 units for a possible B&E in progress. 111 East Kelsey. 111 East Kelsey for a possible B&E in progress. 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

323 West Geraldine made contact with an Arlene St. Louis, advising that her son, Jacob Orsi, was there, threw something at her and left. She wants to talk to an officer.

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0: Were you able to get a return on that 28?
1: Standby. 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

0: 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That vehicle I'm showing is expired, EIV negative, to that female half out of Portage.
1: I'm sure. No one's 50 miles.
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0: 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I don't know that he had a chance to do anything with it.
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9921 Central. 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
2: 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Again, that's a diabetic problem, priority 3. Central's clear, 1713.

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0: 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Speaking up for traffic, policing in Chicago and Kalamazoo.
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0: Lieutenant, report required. You can meet a 20-inch call.
2: Clear. For visible seas, we clear left. Go ahead.
1: For a hang up, 68800 Stuby Road in Sturgis, had a phase 2 over this location, no answer on callback. There were some like shuffling around noises in the background, nothing distressing.

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Station 7 respond to Maple Towers Apartments, 128 South Nottawa Street, 128 South Nottawa Street, apartment 419 for a psychiatric priority 3. Again, that's a psychiatric priority 3. Test was clear, 1725.

Andrea, you can show 734 now.

0: 734, I have you responding to Maple Tower Apartments, 128 South Ottawa Street, 128 South Ottawa Street, apartment 419. Your patient's going to be a 61-year-old male, conscious, completely alert, having issues related to his mental health conditions, extreme anxiety, nervousness, racing thoughts, is not violent, is, does not have a weapon. We're going to leave it up to your discretion whether you want to stage or respond in.
1: 734, we're good on responding in.
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1219, I have you responding to Nottawa and Prairie Corner. Nottawa and Prairie Corner for an investigation. CT was driving by the power station on Nottawa between Prairie and Simpson and said that the area smells like burnt popcorn, worried about something being too hot in the electrical equipment.

0: 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Oh, 9, go ahead.
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1: Good.
0: Regarding the mail that you're out looking for, I just got off the TX with corrections. They are now advising that they will not lodge on that signal. They were not able to give me any sort of reasoning as to why.
1: Shocker.

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Farron Road and Cahoon Road. Farron Road and Cahoon Road, respond for an investigation. Timeout 1749.

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0: We can definitely smell something, so the caller by wasn't making it up.
3: 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Anything that smells like burnt brake rotors or something like that. So you can show all mended units clear in your turn.
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1: 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Is Lara, you want me to keep it open?
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1: 954, go ahead.
0: I've been from Farron Road down to Fairfax to Mountains. I'm not able to locate. Can you show us all clear and return?
1: Clear. Central from 714. 14, go ahead. Correction, 734. Go ahead. You can show 734 transporting one patient non-emergent to Three Rivers Hospital.
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1: I'm clear.

0: 41 units for a burglary in progress, 158 Race Street, 158 Race Street, got a B&E in progress. CP just got a telephone call from the neighbor. Some kids just went through a window, actively happening at this time.
1: Central, 4107's in route.
0: Clear, 07. 6116 from Central, do you want any checks?
1: No, I'm all set, thanks.

0: at Roma.
1: Charger Race 3, call it in because of a vacant property. Okay.
0: Ten four.
1: Yeah, I'm clear on that. Your caller is going to be en route with about a 10 to 15 minute ETA in a red GMC Acadia. 14, I got you at gunpoint. Clear to a gunpoint.
0: Okay, drive back into town. We found the source of the odor investigation. It's a guy burning some stuff down in the pit. He's all good. So, found it. We're good. We're clear.
1: Clear.

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1: 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Central's clear, 1803.

0: on the 4204, serving number from the system, I'll let call in.
1: You're assuming low volume. Go again.
0: Oh, the county unit, need number for an assist.
1: I'm clear.

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0: 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I am 10-8.
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2: Can I reroute you from that conservation ahead of this traffic accident, US 131 in King Road? 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Her big truck went around her, side swiped her mirror. They've been waiting on the side of the road. She just called back in saying that the male driver pickup keeps coming up to her window and threatening her, calling her names and threatening to leave.
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0: Okay, the building is not involved. 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
1: We covered Bridge and Schweitzer for a deer, a little fawn that needs to be put down. It's going to be on the south end of the bridge at the bottom of the reduced speed ahead sign.
0: 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I'll be en route. 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
0: Can you actually copy this welfare check first at Sand Lake Party Store 25595N86? 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See if he wants a welfare check on him.
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0: I'm going to be transporting two juveniles to 14644 Miller's Mill Road. 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
0: I'll be clear, this no report. Which one do you need me to?
1: Can you copy the hang up? 15431 River Heights Drive. 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Sounds like a pocket dial. 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
0: 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Show me your

Henry Copy, yes, officials. Here's the high school, 216 Vinewood. 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Zoom in our

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0: 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Just an update, my ending mileage was 130550. Use that as my starting. I'm going to be transporting these two juveniles to Constantine.
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0: Hudson and so forth, Travis, though. 24, go ahead. Michigan, Edward, Sam, Charles, Charles, Zero, Nora. I'll be Prospect in West Street.
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0: 07.
1: It's going to be 130552.
0: I'm clear.
1: And I won't need any checks. I was busy.

7530. 31. Ali 10-8, near with dispatch.

0: Central Maine, 930. 30, go ahead. Can you get me the next mount reference for 9923's incident, please? Be a Ford Focus, all four of them. We'll be in the Hackman Funeral Home parking lot on Selfridge Beach.
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